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1: They say the holy water's watered down, and this town's lost its faith. 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

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And I touched your face, narcotic mind from lace, Mary Jane.

light by candlelight, I find insight, fundamental movement. 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I get no sleep, I can't get no sleep.

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3: 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One, check off.

This is the remix. The Jeeps pump this new remix. This is the remix.